I'm gonna really, really miss that way you pull me in and kiss me back. 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
1: So tell us, you're the biggest star in the world tonight. How does it feel?
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Hello, hello, hello. Good morning, everyone. Welcome to The Breakfast Show. I'm Sharmeen. Happy Thursday. The weekend's in sight. So what are your plans this morning? Text me at 03-142-898989. Let's get into it with our first few songs, starting with The Observer by Louis Tomlinson.

Welcome back, everyone. Your last song was La Semana by Elena Rose. All right, so it's the 18th of June. Before we go any further, a very quick reminder, if you're driving and you want to text in on 89 at 0314-289-8989 or text anybody else for that matter, please remember to pull over to the side of the road before you do. And always remember to wear your seatbelt because it's always better to be safe than sorry. Alright, so for our famous birthdays today, first one up, it is the legendary Paul McCartney's birthday. And in case you didn't know, he's famous for being a member of the Beatles and one of the most successful songwriters in music history. And a fun fact for you, McCartney has written or co-written some of the most famous songs ever recorded, including Hey Jude, Let It Be, and Yesterday, the latter being one of the most covered songs of all time. And a few more fun facts for you because he's just that legendary. Paul McCartney is one of the few musicians to have achieved success across seven different decades. Let me repeat that, seven different decades. He has won 18 Grammys and was knighted by Queen Elizabeth II in 1997. And according to Guinness World Records, he's one of the most successful songwriters in history with more than 30 songs reaching number one. Even today, he continues to tour and release new music well into his 80s. A legend indeed. Next one up, it is Richard Madden's birthday. He is an actor famous for playing Robb Stark in Game of Thrones and David Budd in the TV show The Bodyguard. Highly recommend watching it if you haven't seen it. And fun fact, his performance in Bodyguard earned him a Golden Globe Award and turned the series into one of the UK's biggest TV hits of the decade. Next one up, it is Monica Barbaro's birthday. She's an actor famous for playing Phoenix in Top Gun Maverick. And fun fact, before becoming an actress, Monica trained as a ballet dancer and studied dance professionally. Alright, I have a few more birthdays for you guys after our next few songs, starting with Boom Pala by Le Sserafim.

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Welcome back, everyone. Your last song was, what do I have here? It was Hands On Me by Becky Hill. All right, so let's continue with our famous birthdays. Next one up, it's another Game of Thrones alum's birthday because it's Jacob Anderson's birthday. He is an actor famous for playing Grey Worm in Game of Thrones. And fun fact, he is also a musician who performs under the name Raleigh Ritchie. Next one up, it's another legend's birthday. It's Isabella Rossellini's birthday. She is also an actor famous for films like Blue Velvet and her long career as a model and an actress. And fun fact, she is the daughter of legendary actress Ingrid Bergman and acclaimed director Roberto Rossellini. Last but certainly not least, it is Jeremy Irvine's birthday. He is an actor famous for starring in War Horse and Mamma Mia 2. And fun fact, War Horse was directed by Steven Spielberg and became Jeremy's breakthrough role. Alright, so before you want to go ahead and Google any of our famous birthdays today, a very quick reminder. The internet, although very fun and informative, is unfortunately rife with misinformation and disinformation. Now, what's the difference between the two? Well, misinformation is basically sharing inaccurate information accidentally, so you didn't know it was inaccurate and you shared it anyway. Disinformation, on the other hand, is sharing inaccurate information deliberately. So yeah, you get the gist. There's a distinct difference between the two. And yeah, you should know about both of them. So yeah, just be a little mindful of that. And AI-generated content, photos, and videos are very convincing. However, obviously not real. Alright, let's listen to our next few songs, starting with Would You Still Love Me by Diplo.

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Welcome back, everyone. You were just listening to Goals by Lisa. All right, let's talk our today in history for the 18th of June. I only have one today, but it's a big one because on this day in 2010, popular animated film Toy Story 3 was released. And why does it matter? Well, widely regarded as one of the greatest animated films ever made, Toy Story 3 became the first animated movie to gross over $1 billion worldwide at the box office. And some trivia for you, the movie took more than 2 years to write and storyboard and featured over 300 characters, making it one of Pixar's most ambitious productions. And another fun fact for you, the emotional ending where Andy says goodbye to Woody and the gang has become one of the most beloved and tear-jerking scenes in animation history. The film went on to win 2 Academy Awards, including Best Animated Feature, and received a rare Best Picture nomination, something very few animated films have ever achieved. Insane. From Beatlemania and Game of Thrones to one of Pixar's most emotional masterpieces, big names, big moments, that's your 18th of June. Alright, let's listen to our next few songs, starting with Glamorous Life by Lady Gaga.

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Welcome back, everyone. Your last song was SS26 by Charlie XCX, and I hope you enjoyed it. So, whether you decide to go out this weekend or stay at home, it's important to remember that protecting yourself from dengue starts with eliminating stagnant water, as even a bottle's cap worth can serve as a breeding ground for the Aedes mosquito. Make it a habit to empty AC trays, scrub up plant saucers, and keep water storage tightly covered. Since these mosquitoes are aggressive daytime biters, armor up by wearing long sleeves and applying a reliable repellent. Stay covered, stay vigilant, and let's keep the buzz away. All right, let's listen to our next few songs, starting with One Question by Clooney.

Welcome back, everyone. Your last song was Beautiful by Anima and Joji. All right, so it's Thursday. Let's talk Throwback Thursday and the golden age of dial-up internet and chat rooms. Now, before high-speed 5G, instant WhatsApp status updates, and infinite scrolling feeds on your phone, getting online was a high-stakes planned family event. The internet wasn't something constantly running in your pocket. It was a literal destination that required occupying the entire household phone line and praying nobody picked up the landline receiver upstairs. So WhatsApp us at 031-428-9899. What was your ultimate old school chat room screen name or the first thing you used to search for when you finally got online? So I have a few little sort of tidbits from history. There was that Screeching Connection Symphony. I was not alive for this. Maybe I was. I'm not sure. I don't think I was. In any case, long before silent, invisible Wi-Fi connectivity existed, logging on required sitting through a dramatic, static-filled mechanical screech of beeps, buzzes, and static hisses from your external modem. You sat there staring at a tiny status box, holding your breath for full 2 minutes, because if the connection failed at 99%, you had to start the entire noisy ritual all over again. Okay, I definitely was not alive for this, but I have seen it in the movies. Alright, I have more Throwback Thursday for you guys after our next few songs, starting with Move Into the Sun by Hugel.

Welcome back, everyone. You were just listening to The Things I Would Do to Be Enough for You by Isabel LaRosa. All right, let's continue with our Throwback Thursday. We were talking the golden age of dial-up internet and chat rooms. So there was also a thing apparently called the landline hostage crisis. So before dedicated digital networks, the internet literally ran on your household landline. Going online meant completely paralyzing your family's ability to make or receive telephone calls, leading to high-octane household screaming matches the second a relative picked up the physical phone upstairs, instantly disconnecting your download and ruining an hour of progress. Sounds very stressful. And last but certainly not least was the status interrogation. Long before curated social media bios or profile grids, entering an internet chat room or instant messenger required mastering a raw text-based protocol to find out exactly who you were talking to across the digital void before avatars or photos even existed. Okay, yeah, this was definitely before me. I'm glad I can confirm that now. Alright, let's listen to our next few songs, starting with Kool-Aid by Debbie Dawson.

Welcome back, everyone. Your last song was Cold by Majid Jordan. All right, so it's time for me to put on my nerd cap because it's time for Making You Smarter Every Day. Bet you didn't know these facts. First one up, we think of execution by guillotine as a dark, grim relic of medieval history and the bloody French Revolution of the late 1700s. However, the official use of the guillotine as France's primary method of capital punishment wasn't actually abolished until the late 20th century. The final state execution via guillotine occurred in September of 1977, the exact same year Star Wars: A New Hope premiered in movie theaters worldwide. While audiences were sitting in cinemas watching advanced sci-fi spaceships and laser swords, I take issue with my producer for saying laser swords, they're lightsabers. In any case, a medieval execution device was still actively functional in Western Europe, which is insane now that you think about it. Alright, so let's listen to our next few songs. I have more Making You Smarter Every Day after them. Your next song is Love You Less by Joji.

Welcome back, everyone. Your last song was New Better Part 2 by Ariana Grande. All right, let's continue with making you smarter every day. So, the invention of the commercial safety bicycle with two equal-sized wheels feels like a simple, low-tech concept that humanity must have mastered centuries ago, right? Yet, the modern bicycle chain drive mechanism wasn't perfected until the late 1880s. Remarkably, the precise mechanical engineering, lightweight frame design, and balance principles learned from manufacturing bicycles directly paved the way for aviation. Orville and Wilbur Wright were simply running a bicycle repair and sales shop in Ohio when they used those exact same retail parts to build and fly the world's first successful motorized airplane in 1903. That's crazy. I had no idea there was a link between the bicycle and the Wright brothers. But I just learned something with you guys myself. All right, let's listen to our next few songs, starting with In Your Eyes by Alesso and OneRepublic.

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6: YouTube is reintroducing private messaging after testing new ways for users to share videos and have conversations about them last year. In an announcement on its official blog, YouTube says it's now starting to expand the in-app video sharing and messaging feature to users in the US and other global regions. The chat feature can be accessed by tapping the messages icon at the top right of the YouTube app, which will then provide an invitation link.
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Welcome back, everyone. Your last song was Two Steppin' by Diplo. All right, so it's time for the Watchlist Edit, where I talk about what's on my screen this week, what I'm rewatching or catching up on, and whether it deserves a spot on your screen. So today I'm talking about Disclosure Day, which I saw last night, which is a 2026 American science fiction thriller film directed and produced by Steven Spielberg from a screenplay by David Cope based on a story by Spielberg. The film stars an ensemble cast including Emily Blunt, Josh O'Connor, Colin Firth, Eve Hewson, and Coleman Domingo. So basically, I'm not going to give anything away, but the movie is about a meteorologist and a cybersecurity expert who find themselves at the center of a movement to expose the government's cover-up of extraterrestrial secrets. So, as a Spielberg fan, I was really excited when I saw the trailer of this movie. I grew up fascinated about UFOs and whether we are alone in this vast universe or not. And I love that Steven Spielberg, who is also fascinated by this subject, given all of his movies, E.T., Close Encounters of a Third Kind, etc., he hasn't lost his sense of wonder about it, and this film is a testament to that. It feels like the big blockbusters of old that Spielberg helped usher in after a period of making smaller scale films like The Fablemans and so on. So the direction of this movie was fantastic, as was the cinematography. You can tell that Steven Spielberg wanted to flex his prowess and show that his age doesn't mean he's out for the count. He's still very much at the top of his game. And there were quite a few shots that were like frenetic and amazing in terms of movement that I wasn't expecting, but it really was amazing. And the cast also, I mean, amazing. But the standout for me, 100%, I feel everybody else will relate to this, was Emily Blunt. She fully commits and disappears into the role. Now, the themes covered in this movie can at times feel like far-fetched. Obviously, it is a sci-fi movie, but because of Emily Blunt, it feels grounded. And Josh O'Connor supported her so well, and both Coleman Domingo and Colin Firth rounded out an absolutely splendid cast. Now, I leave it up to you to decide if there's any truth to the story, as Steven Spielberg has been saying in the press tour, but this will definitely send you down a research black hole about the subject. And I mean, it did for me as well. 8 out of 10, I definitely would watch this in the theater, just because I feel like the scale of it, it deserves to be seen on a big screen. Alright, so that was my watchlist edit. Let's listen to our next few songs, starting with Ribcage by Bella Poarch.

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Welcome back, everyone. Your last song was Love Sensation by Madonna. All right, so I'm putting on my nerd gab yet again because it's time for Down the Rabbit Hole. And today we're unraveling the history of a vertical machine that completely restructured global architecture, the literal skyline of our cities, and the psychological concept of luxury real estate. Before the mid-1800s, human civilization was entirely trapped by the structural limitations of the human leg. If you built a building taller than four stories, the upper floors were considered low value, suffocating spaces reserved only for low-income tenants who had to climb the stairs. We step into that moving metal box every single day without thinking, but the elevator completely flipped society upside down from the penthouse down. So before the invention of the safety elevator, moving platforms lifted by ropes were common in factories, but they were outright death traps because if a cable snapped, the platform plummeted to the ground. In 1853, an inventor named Elisha Otis staged a theatrical high-stakes publicity stunt at the New York World's Fair. He rode a platform high into the air and ordered an assistant to slice the main hoisting rope with an axe. Instead of plunging, his newly invented automatic safety brake clamped onto the side rails instantly, shocking the crowd and proving that vertical human travel was officially safe. And the safety elevator completely inverted the value of real estate and birthed the modern concept of the penthouse. For centuries, the ground floor of a building was the most expensive and elite space because it required no climbing. The moment vertical elevator transit became effortless, the highest, quietest floors, previously abandoned to the poorest residents, suddenly became the most exclusive, high-value luxury spaces in the city because they offered sweeping views away from the street noise. The elevator single-handedly broke the horizontal expansion of human cities. Without mechanical vertical transport, building skyscrapers was economically pointless, as no executive would walk up 30 flights of stairs to an office. By making vertical movement instant, the elevator allowed developers to stack real estate vertically on tiny plots of land, entirely giving birth to the modern corporate metropolis skyline and shifting global architecture away from sprawling stone blocks into towering vertical spikes of steel and glass. Crazy, isn't it? Alright, let's listen to our next few songs, starting with Colorado by Loud Luxury. There we go.

raid. 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

Welcome back, everyone. Your last song was Three Nations by 21 Savage. And that wraps up today's show. I hope your Thursday moves quickly and smoothly. 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Bye!

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8: YouTube is reintroducing private messaging after testing new ways for users to share videos and have conversations about them last year. In an announcement on its official blog, YouTube says it's now starting to expand the in-app video sharing and messaging feature to users in the US and other global regions. The chat feature can be accessed by tapping the messages icon at the top right of the YouTube app, which will then provide an invitation link.
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5: YouTube is reintroducing private messaging after testing new ways for users to share videos and have conversations about them last year. In an announcement on its official blog, YouTube says it's now starting to expand the in-app video sharing and messaging feature to users in the US and other global regions. The chat feature can be accessed by tapping the messages icon at the top right of the YouTube app, which will then provide an invitation link.
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4: YouTube is reintroducing private messaging after testing new ways for users to share videos and have conversations about them last year. 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The chat feature can be accessed by tapping the messages icon at the top right of the YouTube app, which will then provide an invitation link.
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7: YouTube is reintroducing private messaging after testing new ways for users to share videos and have conversations about them last year. 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
8: YouTube is reintroducing private messaging after testing new ways for users to share videos and have conversations about them last year. In an announcement on its official blog, YouTube says it's now starting to expand the in-app video sharing and messaging feature to users in the US and other global regions. The chat feature can be accessed by tapping the messages icon at the top right of the YouTube app, which will then provide an invitation link.
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14: Hello guys, welcome to The Rush Hour. I'm your host ABD. I hope you are having an absolutely amazing Thursday. Guys, you know I love Wednesdays, you know I love Fridays. We're bang in the middle of the two best days. It is Thursday, you know. It's like, I think now TGIT is also a thing because Thursdays really show that Friday is also almost there. Today is the 18th of June. If it is your birthday, please WhatsApp in on 03142898989 so I can wish you a very happy birthday. I'm going to send you to listen to some songs. When we come back, I'm going to tell you whose birthday it is today and what happened in history on the 18th of June. Enjoy.

Welcome back to the Rasha. Okay, so Fizza has messaged in. Happy birthday, Fizza. You are turning 27. I hope you have an amazing 27th birthday. You also happen to share a birthday with Paul McCartney. Now, Paul McCartney is a Beatle. Now, you might be thinking, why I said not the Beatles? Well, he is one of the Beatles that went solo. Also on this day, on the 18th of June in 2010, the popular animated film Toy Story 3 was released. Also, a little bit of fun trivia regarding the movie. It took over 2 years to write and storyboard this film. It also contains over 300 characters. Guys, I don't remember there being 300 characters. That's insane. But also, just in the news, Toy Story 5 is out. I don't know if it's out yet or if it's coming out over the weekend, but I'm going to watch it on Saturday night. And I cannot tell you, I love Toy Story. Every time I was sick as a kid, I used to watch Toy Story, come home from school, have Toy Story, and have some soup with it. Absolutely amazing movie. I'm going to send you to listen to some music. When we come back, we are going to be discussing the FIFA World Cup 2026. Take care.

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fight, thrill of the rage. Crushing my opponents, foot up off the brake. Cleaning all the plates, finna make bang, finna make history. Turn this pain to energy.

Welcome back to the Russia. Okay, it's FIFA World Cup 2026. Let me give you some updates. So remember yesterday we spoke about how Messi did a hat-trick and I was like, you know, Ronaldo, you need to score a double hat-trick. Well, he did not even score one goal, unfortunately. Portugal's tournament got off to a poor start after a stunning 1-1 draw with the DR Congo. I don't know how you do that, but Ronaldo, who is 41, by the way, that's insane that he's still playing that well. And have you seen his physique at 41? He was swarmed by Congo defenders and essentially ineffective. The equalizer goal and the initial goal were done before halftime, which meant the second half was quite dry. Also, England and Croatia, absolutely insane. England won 4-2. Harry Kane had the first half brace for England, but Croatia leveled things before the break with goals from Martin Baturina and Peter Musa. I'm just saying Musa because I'm Pakistani. Jude Bellingham scored straight out of halftime, and then Marcus Rashford added an insurance goal for England. You know, I love reading about England soccer because I feel like, about England football. Please don't come at me, guys. That was a genuine slip of the tongue. It's an American World Cup. What do you expect? But I love reading about the England team because I feel like I recognize a lot of the players' names compared to the other countries. I don't know if you guys feel that as well. WhatsApp in on 03142898989. Let me know if you're enjoying the World Cup. I'm going to send you to listen to some music because we've spoken enough about the FIFA World Cup, but I do have two more pieces of news regarding the World Cup that I want to share with you once we're back from the break. Enjoy.

Welcome back to the Russia. We are in the FIFA 2026 World Cup segment where we are just recapping what happened the day before. I'm going to quickly run through this. Ghana provided more theatrics with the last gasp goal in stoppage time by Caleb. I'm not even going to try to pronounce his last name, guys. I don't want to butcher it. To give the Black Stars a 1-0 win over Panama. Okay, not to be rude, but anyone who's not from Ghana and not from Panama, are you guys watching these matches? Like, my only thing is, like, you know, the certain World Cup titans, but also we have to watch them because how do you become a World Cup titan, right? So I don't know, like, I think maybe because I'm not the biggest football fan, I don't watch it for the sport, I watch it for the team. But I'm guessing people, like even my father, he loves cricket, he will watch a match between anyone and anyone just because he enjoys the sport. So maybe that's a thing that people do, I don't know. Also, Colombia closed the day with a 3-1 win against Uzbekistan. Bichare, it was their World Cup debut and they lost 3-1. Happens to the best of us. It was in Mexico City. Again, overall, I'd say the biggest news for me in this day is that England won, which is not surprising because they were playing, I think, Croatia. Yeah. And Portugal, very shocking that they drew with the DR Congo. Absolutely insane stuff. Did not expect that. That is all for the FIFA news for the non-football fans. I'm so sorry, but that is done now. Now we have a lot of fun content lined up for the day. I'm going to send you, listen to some nice tunes. Let's reset. And when we come back, we are going to go through today's fun segments. Enjoy.

Welcome back to the Rush Hour. Okay, so you guys know that a history mystery is one of my favorite segments, but another favorite segment of mine is Check Your Facts, because I love facts, you know. I think they're just really fun things to know. So apparently there's a myth going around that saying TikTok is testing a feature that automatically mutes people who scroll too fast. That is fake. TikTok does not have psychic muting powers. I don't understand. I think technically, from a development point of view, it can happen that unless you stop at a reel for more than 0.5 seconds, it does not play a sound. But TikTok is not doing that, guys. TikTok is like, scroll as fast as you want, do whatever. You know, no one's doing anything over there and muting you. Also, AI can now read your dreams if you record your sleep sounds. I don't know who would believe this, but AI can definitely not decode your dreams. Also, because if you think about it, you don't make a certain noise, like the noises you're making while you're dreaming are a reaction to what you're dreaming. Now, maybe in my dream to a dog, I'd be like, oh, like, oh, you know, and maybe someone else would be like, oh my God, like scared. So I don't think there is any technology that can do that yet. Yes, you can have your sleep tracking, as in like, how well did you sleep? How much were you in REM sleep, in your restorative sleep, all of that stuff. But it can't really decode your dreams as of yet, unfortunately. I have one more myth that I want to bust, but I'm going to send you to listen to some music. And when we come back, we will do the last myth.

Welcome back to the Rush Hour. We are busting myths and checking your facts. Okay, so the last myth I have is your smartwatch can detect if you've lied just by reading your pulse. Now, you know, in theory, I won't lie, technically this could make sense. Heart rate changes, however, don't equal lies. Smartwatches track health metrics, not your honesty. Now, that is true. I agree with what's written in this. But also, usually if you notice when someone is doing that lie detector test, and especially all these YouTubers now do it all the time, you have one thing that goes around your chest, which measures your heart rate. You have another thing which measures your glute muscles, because apparently if you clench, it knows you're lying, all of this. It also measures your sweat and your blood pressure. Now, again, these are not foolproof. Of course, like a professional, I'm guessing a spy or someone can get through them. No doubt about that. But I'm sure the heart rate does also spike a little bit when someone lies, like an untrained liar. I'm sure you can. You know, I think after this show today, I'm going to go and I'm going to see if I can create a chatbot that you can put in heart rate metrics and put in the questions and when you ask them and see if it can tell you if you lie. I think this is possible. You know what? In tomorrow's show, I'm going to tell you if I did this and if it's possible, because I really think it is. It's saying it isn't, but I think it is. On that note, I'm going to send you to listen to some music. When we come back, we are going to do a really fun Would You Rather. Enjoy the music, guys.

Welcome back to the Rush Hour. Okay, so we are going to start with a lot of fun would you rathers. But guys, please, I want you guys to participate in this would you rather with me. So WhatsApp in on 03142-898989 and tell me your thoughts on these and which one you would rather. So the first one we have is, would you rather have all elevators arrive the second you press the button or have every traffic signal turn green the moment you approach it? I think this one's quite clear to me. It's like, I'd rather have every traffic signal turn green because an elevator at max, usually you're waiting like a minute and a half if it's a really slow lift, right? I don't care, like it's a minute and a half of my life. But whereas if I'm going home and I have so many traffic lights and each one I'm stopping at for at least a minute or two, that's at least 7-8 minutes. And even when you go to a traffic light, it's not necessary that you will get out in the first go. So if they're continuously green whenever you're passing, dude, your commute times are like 10, 20, 30 minutes anywhere around the city. So I think this one for me is an easy answer. Like I would say, turn green. But maybe you go to office and you're often late in the morning, you feel like, no, the elevator for me. So WhatsApp in on 03142-898989 and let me know. Second one we have is, would you rather have your clothes come out of the wash perfectly folded or never burn a single pot, pan or toaster setting ever again? I don't know. I've never burnt a single pot, pan or toaster setting ever again. I just said it from before. Like, I don't know. So I think I would definitely have my clothes coming out from the wash perfectly folded. You know, not a single crease. I hate creases on my shirt. So I think that is something I would absolutely love. But if you are someone that is clumsy in the kitchen, maybe you would prefer the other one. Again, please WhatsApp in on 03142-898989. I want to see what you guys think about these. I'm going to send you to listen to some music. And when we come back, we have two more really fun would you rathers.

Welcome back to the Rush Hour. Okay, this is a bit of a toughie, man. This would you rather, it's would you rather have every group project or office task assigned to the people who actually do the work, or have every meeting finish exactly on time? I'd say I'd go for the first one, where it's assigned to the people who actually do the work. Because if a meeting doesn't finish on time, if I have another meeting, I can always say, I'm so sorry, I need to excuse myself, I have another meeting. Or if it's like with a really senior person, it's usually within company hours anyway. So I think in that sense, I'm not really pressed. But I do feel like I hate it when you're in like a team and you need to do a certain task, but some people are just too lax and they don't work. It really annoys me, because I think you need to carry your weight. So guys, anyone that's listening, if you feel a bit lax sometimes, don't do that, man. You know, it's unfair on the people that actually do put in the work. So just be a bit kinder towards them. Also, would you rather wake up every day feeling fully rested after 4 hours of sleep, or have the ability to fall asleep the moment you touch your pillow? I do not see the need to fall asleep as soon as my head touches the pillow if I can get my well-rested night after just 4 hours of sleep. So I'd sit in bed and I'd toss and I'd turn for an hour before, but if I've had my 4 hours and I'm fully rested, I don't care. So I think definitely fully rest after 4 hours is like a cheat code in life. You know, I think that's amazing. If that could happen, wow, I would love that. Nothing more. I love, you know, sleeping late and just having a few hours, but that doesn't happen, unfortunately. I've rambled a lot. I'm going to send you listen to some music. When we come back, we are going to be going through some true confessions people sent in.

Welcome back to the Russia. Okay, so we are doing true confessions, and these are confessions that you guys have sent in. However, this time around, I will not be seeing names of the people that sent them in, because I realized if I'm asking for a true confession, I don't know if you want to be named. So I'm going to keep it anonymous. So the first one is, I've often pretended to understand movie plots in group conversations just so I don't have to sit through them explaining it to me for 45 minutes. You know what? I get this. But what I often do is, like, I'll be like, oh, I didn't really understand it, whatever. And then I'll just search up the premise on my phone. And then once I read that plot and I'm like, oh, so you actually mean this? And I just cut them short if they're like really rambling on. So I totally get this. I do this as well, guys. There's also another one. I confess that I buy a new pen instead of finding a bunch of pens that I've already lost inside my own house. It's cheaper than my therapy. I don't really know what to say about this. Like, if it's cheaper than your therapy, then yes. But I think another good way to go about it is just have like a pen holder on your desk. Like, that's what I did, because I realized I kept losing pens. So if I have a pen holder on my desk, I know that every day just goes in there, and you know, I know where to find a pen. But hey, if you feel like the pen holder is more expensive, then maybe don't go for it, you know. Even though I don't understand, therapy can't be like 200 rupees. But yeah, anyway, whatever floats your boat, man. I'm just saying, listen to some music, and when we come back, we have two more confessions from our audience. Enjoy.

Okay, we are doing true confessions. I confess that I've sent a message like K or LOL just to avoid a conversation, and then later I spend 20 minutes thinking about how passive aggressive it looked. Guys, I can't tell you, this is my biggest pet peeve when someone messages me LOL, especially in all lowercase. Oh, it irks me. Like, that's fighting words for me. You know, you can say whatever you want to me, but you say LOL, like LOL small, or K in a petty way. Oh, like, it boils my blood like nothing else. Like, K is still fine, I would say. But LOL, like the small lowercase LOL, oh, I can't stand that. So yes, it does seem passive aggressive, 100%. And if you send that, you know, fair enough. I hope the people you send to know you. But there's something I can't stand personally. Someone else said, I confess that I've pretended to know about a topic in a meeting, nodded wisely, and then immediately Google it later under a table. Absolutely, dude. I do this every day. And I think there's no shame in this. If you are working a particular job, there will always be things in life you don't know. And I don't think it's appropriate in a meeting to be like, can you please explain that? Because, you know, you're going to be taking up other people's time. So it is your job to do your research and just figure that out. So I don't think there's anything wrong in the moment being like, yes, agreeing with them, making notes. And then later the notes make more sense once you've researched on the topic. Absolutely great. I don't think that's a confession. I think you should like say that very proudly. That's an amazing thing you do. You're not just, you know, letting it go and then later not finding out. Googling under the table, as you should. Absolutely amazing. That is all for our true confessions. When we come back, I have one last, or maybe second last, depending on how many songs we play, I will have another segment for you. So enjoy the next few songs. When we come back, I will have a fun segment, I promise, lined up for you.

Welcome back to the Rush Hour. Okay, so I told you guys that I have some fun segment for you. So we are doing real or real news. So there's a reel going around that claims that Apple secretly added a mind control mode in the latest Vision headset, where the device reads your thoughts to type messages. Who's falling for these guys? Like, how easy do you think it is to read a mind? No, it's not. However, I'll tell you one thing. Elon Musk has made this possible, but again, that's an implant in your brain. So yes, I do think it's possible if you have the right technology and procedure. But yes, nothing like an Apple Vision headset can just sit on your matha and tell you exactly what you're thinking. That's absolutely fake. It is not real. We also have another one that says South Korea just tested a new rail-free tram system, a full-size electric tram that follows virtual tracks painted digitally on the road instead of metal rails. It can change routes without ripping up streets and is being positioned as a cheaper, flexible alternative to traditional trams. Absolutely amazing. And this is real, by the way. Like, I know when I saw the video, I was like, I don't know if this can be real. Like, how can you just have a tram without a rail track? Absolutely real. 100% real. They just paint a thing on. And I think this has been possible for years because we've seen it happen with robots as well. But I think the fact that it's coming to public transport is all the better. And you can change routes. You don't need to dig up roads, nothing. Absolutely insane. That is one real and one real. We have some more for when you guys come back, and you have to guess in on 03142898989 and message if you think it's real or real. Till then, enjoy the next few songs.

Welcome back to the Rush Hour. We are going through real and real news. Okay, so this is video of a team in Switzerland that has unveiled 3D printed wooden building material made entirely from powdered sawdust. For those of you that don't know, sawdust is like that little boiled thing that you get when you saw wood and you just have a lot of wood shavings left. And little like wood, like it's essentially dust, but just from wood. No glue, no plastics. This material is strong enough for actual construction and can be fully recycled, turning it back into sawdust for reprinting. This is real. And I think this is insane. Yes, I do think it's probably a lot more pricey than concrete because wood is also expensive. I'm sure this process is also expensive. But the fact that it's fully recyclable, absolutely insane. I love how the world is going towards more sustainable stuff while not really being a hindrance. Absolutely 100% real, and I'm for it. There's also a post going around that shows a self-filling water bottle that supposedly extracts moisture from the air and fills itself completely in 10 minutes. Insane. Unfortunately, that is not true. You guys know me, you know my love for water bottles. Anything about a water bottle that comes up, I am searching it up. Now, in theory, this can work. You can have a humidifier or, you know, an air purifier that essentially extracts the moisture from the air and gives you water, but not in such a compact form. So yes, it might be like till your waist or something, but not in a water bottle shape. That is unfortunately not there yet. Pocket-sized, air purifiers are not there yet. One day, hopefully. Enjoy the next few songs. When we come back, I have a little more fun channels for you to watch on different social media platforms. Take care.

Welcome back to the Russia. Okay, so I have two little things that I really watch and I just want to share them with you guys. Okay, this is just my personal preference. Okay, so one is a podcast. It's called 20,000 Hertz. And essentially, you know, when you like, there's some iconic sounds. Like, for example, maybe one of them, if you feel like, you know, Foodpanda, that pow pow, like notification sound. Maybe that's iconic for you. The Netflix, like, I think for me, when I open everything, that noise. Wow, that sound for me is like pure magic. Well, essentially, this podcast called 20,000 Hertz, they literally go and understand and talk about how these sounds are made and why they were made. And it's just a really nice podcast. If you're someone that enjoys sound or like how things are made, absolutely amazing. You see the thought process behind the simplest things and how it has so much impact. Amazing podcast if you're into that type of stuff. There's also another one. I hope I'm pronouncing their channel name correctly. It's Baumgartner Restoration. And they essentially restore old paintings. And I don't know if you know, but if you ever see an old painting, at the end of the day, it's just a painting, right? You put a little bit too much liquid, anything on it is going to run all over and you've ruined a, you know, centuries old painting. So it's just very nice and therapeutic to watch, and also just interesting to see the techniques they use, the materials they use, how they go about it to restore paintings from that old, but they're preserving the quality and everything at the same time. So that is Baumgartner Restoration for the art one, and for the sound podcast, again, it's 20,000 Hertz. Yeah, give them a try, guys, tonight. I really enjoy them. I think they're therapeutic to watch before bed, and I think you guys would enjoy them. Listen, I have some fun songs lined up for you. And yeah, after that, I'm going to say a big fat bye to you. To see you tomorrow on Friday.

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5: YouTube is reintroducing private messaging after testing new ways for users to share videos and have conversations about them last year. 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
5: Universal Pictures released the first teaser trailer for Shrek 5, with the film set for a June 30, 2027 theatrical release. The trailer introduces a new setting called Further Further Away, a slightly updated animation style and three new characters voiced by Zendaya, Marcello Hernandez and Skylar Gisondo. Directors Conrad Vernon and Walt Dorn, both franchise veterans, use the footage to signal a tonal and visual evolution, while keeping the original cast and irreverent register intact.
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